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1: If she made it, we play it. 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

This is the Gems Only Afternoon Drive here on Hyphen with DJ Gemini Gilly. Remember, pressure makes diamonds. I just play them. That was Dreaming by Taylor Williams and Leroy Conroy. And at the top of the hour, we have my girl Brandy with Full Moon. Great bop to start off the 7 o'clock hour. And the Gems Only Afternoon Drive is almost done for the day. But the party doesn't stop here. My girl DJ Meg Nice is up at 8 with the 90s at night. So stick around for that. Coming up, I got some Black Rob and J Dilla. Rest in peace to both of them. Legends in the game who are gone way too soon. And I feel like kind of giving y'all a Milwaukee track right now to show some love to our city. Here's my homie who is also a professional soccer player for the Milwaukee Wave, my guy Cam Will with Oh Well, here on Hyphen. 911.

package it up, act like it ain't there, keep it in a tuck, yeah. Nobody rooting for us except for us, yeah. Nobody living for us except for us, yeah. Purchasing, but want me to put up the funds, yeah. No longer saving fake, that shit is a duh, yeah. 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
1: 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That's woke. Anything ill you see is woke.

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1: Milwaukee's iconic Mitchell Park Domes just got a massive financial boost. Governor Tony Evers announced a $2 million state grant to jumpstart renovations next spring, bringing a brand new children's garden, a cafe, and modernized exhibits to the historic space. It adds to the growing public and private push to protect our city's rare plant collection for generations to come. A new nationwide scorecard from Harvard and Stanford reveals American students remain stuck in a learning recession, with math and reading scores still sitting well below historic averages. While states using phonics-based literacy programs saw solid gains, Wisconsin unfortunately recorded some of the largest academic declines in the country. Educators point to a decade-long slide tied to social media and policy changes. NBA icon Shaquille O'Neal just added another massive win to his resume. Shaq returned to his alma mater, LSU, this past weekend to walk the stage and receive the Master of Liberal Arts degree. The Hall of Famer, who also holds a doctorate in education, addressed the graduating class, urging the next generation to value knowledge far beyond professional success. Congratulations to Dr. Shaq.
0: Tune in every day for news right here on Hyphen. And if they ask you where you heard it, tell them you heard it through the grapevine.

You're tapped into the Gems Only Afternoon Drive here on Hyphen. That was Magnolia Tree by Pale J and Dahi. That song is so catchy to me. Love playing that joint. And in the last half hour, you also heard some Tims and Infinity Song, who's been getting major love on their recent Tiny Desk with Momo Boy. Such a dope family group, for real. I love when families come together and be like, you know what? We're about to start a band, and we're about to be successful with it. So shout out to Momo Boy and Infinity Song. And coming up, I got some Fogy Raw and Ari Lennox. And don't forget that Ari's postponed show will be rescheduled soon. You know I'm waiting on that. I was super bummed out when she postponed it, but I do understand being sick. And I would prefer for her to give us a 10 out of 10 show than to give us, you know, a 5 or 6 out of 10 show just because she's under the weather. So shout out to Ari Lennox. We're hoping that you're going to be feeling better soon, because Milwaukee is ready for you to tear it up, okay? And we are almost done with the Gems Only Afternoon Drive for the day, but no worries, because my girl DJ Meg Nice is up next with the 90s at night from 8 to midnight to keep you moving and grooving on this here Monday. So stick around. But you know, before I go, I have to leave you with one more Uncut Gem. Remember, Uncut Gems are songs and artists that are still raw, still rising, but also still shining. This next one is a fun one. And even though it's Monday, it is still a great groove to end off Uncut Gems and to end off the Gems on the Afternoon Drive. Here is Jet Vine with It's Friday here on Hyphen. Thank you for tuning in to the Gems on the Afternoon Drive, and I will see you tomorrow. Keep shining.

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yeah. Ticking tape, I'ma still be your rap, yeah. See some gravy, then the veal was all white, yeah. We smash like mashed potatoes, tax evaders. Shout my brother Honey, I just made like 1.5 in Asia, yeah. Man, this is crazy.

New music from Buddy and the Indigo Boys, y'all. Ain't this a lovely track? It's called Marmalade. And you know, Marmalade is genuinely sweet. And y'all, I think this is a very sweet joint. That is new music from them. And we took y'all back to something from Miss Aretha Franklin, the late, the great Aretha Franklin. Y'all know how she did. You felt her music in your soul. And I feel like everything that she sang back in the day, it came from a personal place, especially with the song that we hit y'all out at the top of the hour with I Never Loved a Man the Way I Love You. And I know that that was just punching her in her soul, just like it was punching us, y'all. Yes, that kicked off 8 o'clock today. You know how we start off with the ladies first, and we're going to continue on with the Milwaukee's first. And this is not a first, y'all, but this is probably one of the first artists in a while that has been nominated for a Grammy. I'm talking about Mr. Sean Hinton. He has a project out called Khadijah, and it was nominated for

Grammy. We're going to hear the song called Too Much Shaking going on. You know what? He going to get y'all up and moving. So let's get to it. It's your girl, DJ Meg Nice. Happy Monday, beginning of the work week. And we're going to just do our best to skate on through this week so we can get to Memorial Day holiday. Ain't nothing like having a Monday off, y'all. Stay tuned right here at Hyphen, where we connect the culture.

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1: Goddamn.
0: Yeah. Spiral staircases, no Christie's, the actual paintings, cause we actually made it. 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

0: 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In the old days, they combined wood collection with other activities.
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3: On this week's edition of This Bites, we got a few things to talk about. We always have a few things to talk about when it comes to food. We're going to talk about a new Nigerian restaurant coming to Milwaukee area. I guess the owner calls it the first Nigerian restaurant, but I guess it's probably true because I think there are African restaurants coming, not a dedicated Nigerian restaurant. We also got news about a new Italian cocktail lounge from the owners of Santino's Little Italy, and a new Korean pub from the people of, I guess, Milwaukee's first Korean restaurant, Seoul, is coming to Milwaukee. But staying on the Far East Asian tip, we're going to kick it off with Milwaukee Asian Weekend.
4: Mm-hmm.
3: Milwaukee Asian Week starts off on May 17th to the 23rd in honor of Asian American Pacific Islander Heritage Month, organized by Elevation. They did a dinner last week with Marquette Lubar Center with Jerick Mosley.
4: Oh, yeah. Did you go?
3: Yeah, I was there. It was actually really good, really packed. I actually sat at the table with the president of Marquette.
4: Oh.
3: I was invited to sit at the top table. Got to talk to the president of Marquette, yeah.
4: Look at you. That's cool. Was it catered then by different Asian restaurants?
3: Yeah, it had different restaurants. I think it had about four or five restaurants, I'm thinking.
4: Mm-hmm.
3: They actually had one of my favorite dishes, Vietnamese dishes, is the crepe, banh jiao. Crepe that's filled in with bean sprouts, shrimp, and whatever stuff is with the sauce. That's one of my favorite dishes, by the way. So
4: the food was good then overall?
3: Very good, yeah. Very good.
4: Okay.
3: Yeah, it was very good. It was a good vibe. Good vibe. Had a awesome little presentation and all that. Yeah. But Asian Week, and continuing on that, next week, Asian Restaurant Week will feature many restaurants. Ni Burmese, which you talk about a lot, having special deals. Ono Kind Grinds, been in Milwaukee forever.
4: Yeah, and I don't know if you know this, but the owners are planning to retire. They haven't said exactly when.
3: Ooh.
4: This is the only Hawaiian restaurant.
3: Yeah.
4: It's such a great place. So I really hope people will get over there and experience it.
3: Yeah, they do some good stuff. I forgot that. Their poke is really good.
4: Yeah.
3: Sap's doing some stuff over at Third Market Hall. Sap, Alex is doing some new sauces, I guess. He has a new sauce he's making.
4: He told you about it?
3: Yeah, he said I should come by and try it. Other restaurants include Dumpling House, Emperor of China, Cambodian restaurant, a new one in Third Street Market Hall, the sandwich shop we talked about a few weeks ago. We'll post links to all the restaurants that's participating in next week's Asian Restaurant Week.
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Masters at Work, y'all. Also featuring Omar on this hit. Some good R&B music. You know how R&B is good for the soul. Well, this one definitely is. It is called The Bottle, and they joined forces and just killed that joining. Y'all, we got another R&B joint. Brand spanking new music from Justine Skye and every DJ's favorite DJ. I'm talking about K Tronada. The name of the joint is called Oh La La, and it makes me say Ooh La La because it's just that lit. We're going to hear that coming up in just a few minutes. We also got Dope Music Crew right here from Milwaukee. You know that they got to be dope to have a name like that. And we're also going to hear some music from the late, the great, Notorious B.I.G. We're going to take you all the way back to that project, Life After Death. That was the one that came out right after he passed. And I just hated that for him because I know he had more good music in him. But we're going to hear the hit called Hypnotize, y'all. Y'all remember that video? It was lit. So stay tuned right here, Hyphen, where we connect the culture.

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0: as much as we try to pretend like love is this easy thing, it's not. No matter the relationship that you have, love is complicated, whether it is love with your children, a partner, family, friends. Love is complicated, and we pretend that it's this easy
1: thing. I love a light, whimsical song, and Ms. Yaya Bey, she delivered, and this is from her new project, Fidelity. This song is called 40 Days, y'all, and we also heard from the group Flyana Boss, y'all. They are bossing it with this hit called Mango Banana. We heard that at the top of the 9 o'clock hour. Such a dynamic duo there, and that is some good hip-hop music that we heard, and we're going to continue on because we got more where that came from. We're going to hear some music from Beans and Cornbread in the hour. We got Miss B Free. I love that girl. And we're even going to hear a classic from Teddy Pendergrass. You know, we're going to take it all the way back to the 80s at the end of the hour because we're going to hear all about that joy. He definitely has some music that just made you feel good. So we got that coming up. Plus a lot of new stuff, y'all. Let's get ready for the new music. It's your girl, DJ Meg Nice, holding it down on this Monday, beginning of the work week. But, you know, it's going to be a long week because we get next Monday off, y'all. Let's put that on the calendar. Don't even think about, you know, going to work next week because we're going to have a short week, but a long weekend. So stay tuned right here at Hyphen, where we connect the culture. The Hyphen Anti-Gala is back. Our signature annual fundraiser is on Friday, June 5th at the Cooperage. And this year, it will be a celebration of Black excellence and the bold creativity of the 1980s. And guests will experience a one-of-a-kind atmosphere featuring six DJs spinning classic sounds of the decade, on-site activations, exclusive vinyl packages, and an evening that celebrates Black Milwaukee with one of the best parties of the year. And you can come as you get yourself ready for the showcase to theme the Shell Toes, the Sound Waves, and Social Impact. 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And find more information about the Hyphen Anti-Gala and get your tickets today by going to hyphen.org/antigala.
2: Don't have time to watch or read the news? That's okay. Stay up to date.

Look. Armpit sweaty, ooh, just from birthing. Like a ripped belly cut up, palm still hurting. Burden lifted, but still twisting, turning, kicking, turning, kiss. Useless flow, turn your click from a force to a pool stick. Do this in a lot of ways. Thought the flow was cold, true shit, but it's a lava wave. Working hard on my new shit. Mud on my new kicks ain't stupid. Just prepared, that's why I'm digging graves. Boy, I'd rather leave it dead than deliver phase. Shit, it changed when I take that shine down to dimmer shades. Grimace on a bitter face. Remember when you up against the truth, you can't win the case. 100,000 win the case. Whoa, rap like a Klondike just in case. Y'all niggas can't tell a clown from a funny face. Listen in, cause the difference is, yeah, you all here, yeah, we in the building, but I'm on the roof, I can't get replaced. The mountain peak got me stressed out, so I'ma have the top decked out. It's a penthouse, grassroots. I was on that president-elect route. Grass grew, clip it and roll it, I'm getting bent now. Glad that before I got older, ref pulled the tech out. Now I'm careful about all the information I let out. They be trying to get in the brain like it's Get Out. Chain aristocratic, but I'm still

0: News that connects. This is The Grapevine.
1: Milwaukee's iconic Mitchell Park Domes just got a massive financial boost. Governor Tony Evers announced a $2 million state grant to jumpstart renovations next spring, bringing a brand new children's garden, a cafe, and modernized exhibits to the historic space. It adds to the growing public and private push to protect our city's rare plant collection for generations to come. A new nationwide scorecard from Harvard and Stanford reveals American students remain stuck in a learning recession, with math and reading scores still sitting well below historic averages. While states using phonics-based literacy programs saw solid gains, Wisconsin unfortunately recorded some of the largest academic declines in the country. Educators point to a decade-long slide tied to social media and policy changes. NBA icon Shaquille O'Neal just added another massive win to his resume. Shaq returned to his alma mater, LSU, this past weekend to walk the stage and receive the Master of Liberal Arts degree. The Hall of Famer, who also holds a doctorate in education, addressed the graduating class, urging the next generation to value knowledge far beyond professional success. Congratulations to Dr. Shaq.
0: Tune in every day for news right here on Hyphen. And if they ask you where you heard it, tell them you heard it through the grapevine.
2: Maybe I come up with something for some of that, though.

so Southern, I sometimes scared ignorant people's perception of independence. I'm from Mississippi. I'm from Mississippi.

The future is now. The music is new. 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

When I tell you that R&B is just doing the darn thing, honey, that was a new hit from Nolly. She got a project out called I Love Nolly, and we love you too, honey. And the name of this song is called All Day. And you know I could do this all day long because Beans and Cornbread is coming up next with this dope joint called Woodson Park, y'all. I feel like, you know, getting up and doing my little two-step, and yeah, it's about to happen. And we got some more music that's just going to keep us bopping our heads. We got Yo Maps with Tay Grin coming up, some classic D'Angelo from the Voodoo Project, you know, the nice chill vibe with Feel Like Making Love. And we're going to take y'all back to the 80s with Mr. Teddy Pendergrass, the late, the great Teddy Pendergrass. And you know, back in the day, my mama said he was so fine, y'all. He was really a good looking guy. And you know, he always had the ladies on their feet, on their toes. And we're going to hear a nice chill vibe from him called Joy. And that's going to end the hour of 9 o'clock. And we're going to continue on all the way to midnight. So y'all keep it locked in right here at Hyphen, where we connect the culture.

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1: If it moves the culture, then she's at the center. You're listening to Ladies First.

Mr. Thundercat, you know, he brought his guy along with him on this song. ASAP Rocky, y'all. I know that they're friends in real life because the chemistry on this joint, it just felt like they didn't even have a script, y'all. The name of the song is called Funny Friends, and they gel so well, and I know that they're friends in real life. It got to be a Cali thing. That's right. Thundercat got a new project out called Distracted, and it is so many dope hits on that project, as well as collabs. I love that Thundercat brings all his guys and his girls along with him on his projects, and you just get to vibe out just to a whole collective of artists, y'all. And at the top of the 10 o'clock hour, we heard Kalani. I love her. Yes, I do. The name of the song is called Gangsta, and that kicked off 10 o'clock for us, and we got a couple more hours to go. I know it's kind of like that time where you want to go to sleep, but you know you got to stay up because you feel like you're going to miss something. Well, yeah, we want y'all to stay up because it's a whole lot of more good music, good vibes, good energy. It's all coming up all through this hour as well as 11 o'clock. We got Sailor, because you know the girl can cut up. Yeah, that is the name of the song. We got Mama's Gun in the hour, as well as Brown's Crew. It's all going to go down this hour and so much more. Honey, I even got Prince in the arsenal. So you know you got to stay up and listen to that. Stay tuned right here at Hyphen, where we connect the culture.

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2: Boxing may be thought of as a male-dominated sport, but in Milwaukee's Silver City, there's one gym providing space for women and girls to engage in the sport. Many of the women had no prior experience, but She-Wolf has quickly become a part of their daily routine.
3: With everything that is going on in the world right now, starting my day feeling really strong has been so helpful. So it just makes me feel more resilient for the rest of the day. This is just a period of time like in society, but then also personally in my life as like a middle-aged woman doing a lot of different things that I just want to feel strong. And I literally feel like a superhero every time I leave.
2: That's Trudy Watt. She's a member of the gym who started boxing as a way to find a fitness community and build strength.
3: I just passed my 100th class a couple weeks ago. If you just stick with it, it's really astonishing how, like, in less than a year, you'll see, like, your own strength and ability grow in really noticeable ways.
2: She-Wolf began with Donna Gallardo's own love for teaching boxing and introducing women to the sport. Her boxing journey began at 12 years old when she was being bullied at school and wanted to build confidence.
4: Because women were gravitating towards my teaching style and how I came across with the instruction. And that's kind of where I developed a love for working with women and exposing them to the sport. And so She-Wolf started out of the desire to exploit more women to the sport because of everything that it gave me as a young female.
2: She-Wolf started in 2021, taking space in various gyms before finding a home in Silver City. The gym now offers classes like traditional boxing, strength and conditioning, jiu-jitsu, youth classes, and self-defense.
5: As a woman, you always feel like you have to prove yourself to your peers, the men around you, that you belong here, that you are, you know, athletic and competent in your athletic area.
2: Before She-Wolf, Carly Marcelina Vega felt hesitant to join a boxing gym, but it's the woman-centered environment that makes her comfortable.
5: When I went to college, I played college softball at an all-women's college, and that's where I learned the empowerment of being in a woman's space, how easy it is to thrive, and that fear of what your peers, how you look, needing to prove yourself is non-existent because, you know, in a woman's space, you're able to uplift each other and really support each other.
2: And that support comes in different forms. For Christina Rosa, it's provided a special bond with others that she hadn't yet found in other spaces.
6: Last week, I had a good experience where one of my co-athletes and I were talking about perimenopause, and it's like, this is not really something that I've talked about before. And so it just feels good to know that you have a lot of people around you who might be experiencing similar health things or just watching other people's journeys.
2: Carly Marcelina acknowledges that the sport may be challenging, but She-Wolf provides an empowering space for women to feel strong, build confidence, and foster meaningful connections.
5: Boxing, it challenges you, makes you uncomfortable, but this is such a great space to learn a new sport and be okay with making mistakes. So I think it brings women who wouldn't even traditionally be at boxing gyms, women of all ages, all body shapes, life experiences, it gives them a space to call home.
2: To learn more about She-Wolf and to hear more Uniquely Milwaukee episodes, visit radiomilwaukee.org/ourstories. 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

One thing is for certain, and two things are for sure. Number one, we love a new song. And yeah, this is new music from Mama's Gun with the hit called Joy. And we love R&B music. And yes, that was straight lit. And talking about lit, we also heard a track from Sailor. It's one of her classics, and it is called Cut Up. You know the girl be cutting up out here in these streets. And Alicia Cara is coming up next. A lovely jazz chill vibe, y'all. It's called I'm in Trouble. You know what, girl? I stay in trouble. So, you know, I'm vibing with this next song coming up. The name of Alicia Cara's new project is entitled Love and Lack Thereof. And it is brand spanking new music as well. We got so much more coming up in the 10 o'clock hour. We're going to hear something very, very classic from Prince, y'all. Soft and Wet. And we even got something from the 90s from TLC. You know, I was all over them when I was, you know, about a 16, 17 year old. When they came out, I just thought they were the best thing ever. Just dope chicks wearing baggy clothes. That was right up my alley. And they just happened to be talented. We're going to hear something from Crazy Sexy Cool. And it's all coming up before 11 o'clock. So y'all, let's get to it right here at Hyphen.

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1: Honor her, celebrate her, play her. Ladies first.

I had to hear me some Sade tonight. Very, very classic joint from her project entitled Promise, and it's called Never As Good As The First Time. Y'all, I can just about listen to any Sade track, and I can listen to her music all day long. Well, we topped y'all off at the top of the 11 o'clock hour with something just very near and dear to my heart. Number one is Beyonce, and number two is her cover of the Dolly Parton hit Jolene. And so many of our greats have covered that song, and just to name a few, y'all, the White Stripes did it, Miley Cyrus, Olivia Newton-John, and we get to hear Beyonce's version. I was blessed to see her at the Cowboy Carter concert. I miss Renaissance, but I said I'll never miss another Beyonce concert, and y'all, she did the darn thing, especially on this song, y'all. I almost forgot that Dolly Parton actually penned the joint, but that kicked off at 11 o'clock. We got Kid Millions, the late, the great Kid Millions coming your way. We also got a classic joint from Jay-Z. Now, this is one of my favorite hits, number one, because it's a drum solo in this joint. It just puts me, I just want to be in the video. I mean, every time I watch that video, I'm like, dang, I need to be at that party. Well, we're going to hear that joint called Show Me What You Got from the Kingdom Come Project. It's 11 o'clock and we got a little bit under an hour to get it all in. And I promise y'all, it's going to go down. So y'all keep it locked in right here at Hyphen, where we connect the culture.

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1: Milwaukee's iconic Mitchell Park Domes just got a massive financial boost. Governor Tony Evers announced a $2 million state grant to jumpstart renovations next spring, bringing a brand new children's garden, a cafe, and modernized exhibits to the historic space. It adds to the growing public and private push to protect our city's rare plant collection for generations to come. A new nationwide scorecard from Harvard and Stanford reveals American students remain stuck in a learning recession, with math and reading scores still sitting well below historic averages. While states using phonics-based literacy programs saw solid gains, Wisconsin unfortunately recorded some of the largest academic declines in the country. Educators point to a decade-long slide tied to social media and policy changes. NBA icon Shaquille O'Neal just added another massive win to his resume. Shaq returned to his alma mater, LSU, this past weekend to walk the stage and receive the Master of Liberal Arts degree. The Hall of Famer, who also holds a doctorate in education, addressed the graduating class, urging the next generation to value knowledge far beyond professional success. Congratulations to Dr. Shaq.
0: Tune in every day for news right here on Hyphen. And if they ask you where you heard it, tell them you heard it through the grapevine.

And this girl right here is back at it again, Miss Honey Dijon. She got this brand new joint out called Just Friends, and she actually brought her friends along with her on this hit, from Audio Oasis to Danielle Ponder, even to Sunny MF, and they all joined forces to just make this joint a banger. And if you're wondering, where did you hear Honey Dijon's name? Well, this artist actually won a Grammy. Yes, a whole Grammy for her work on Beyonce's The Renaissance Tour. So, Miss Honey Dijon is a whole Grammy Award winning artist out here in these streets. Y'all, ain't that dope? And let's continue to listen to some more good stuff. We got Milwaukee's own Wave Chappelle. We're going to hear A Tribe Called Quest, y'all, because they left their wallet in El Segundo. Y'all, I want to take a trip to El Segundo just so I can have a selfie moment and put my wallet on the ground. Y'all, and you know I'm crazy like that. But yes, that is A Tribe Called Quest. Probably the time when I fell in love with them. And y'all, closing out this hour is Miss Janet Jackson. Did y'all know Miss Janet Jackson just turned 60? She had a whole birthday event, and some of everybody was around on her birthday weekend, and I've been seeing it all over TikTok, all over Facebook. But your girl Janet Jackson is 60, and she looks every bit of 25. I wonder how did that happen. But yes, that's my girl. Keep it locked in. There's so much more to come, and I'm gonna be headed out this door, but I'm gonna stay in jam with y'all and do the whole control video. Y'all stay tuned right here at Hyphen, where we connect the culture.

0: 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You don't want to miss it. Tune in to Hyphen, where we connect the culture and elevate the sound of our people.
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1: Milwaukee's iconic Mitchell Park Domes just got a massive financial boost. Governor Tony Evers announced a $2 million state grant to jumpstart renovations next spring, bringing a brand new children's garden, a cafe, and modernized exhibits to the historic space. It adds to the growing public and private push to protect our city's rare plant collection for generations to come. A new nationwide scorecard from Harvard and Stanford reveals American students remain stuck in a learning recession, with math and reading scores still sitting well below historic averages. While states using phonics-based literacy programs saw solid gains, Wisconsin unfortunately recorded some of the largest academic declines in the country. Educators point to a decade-long slide tied to social media and policy changes. NBA icon Shaquille O'Neal just added another massive win to his resume. Shaq returned to his alma mater LSU this past weekend to walk the stage and receive the Master of Liberal Arts degree. The Hall of Famer, who also holds a doctorate in education, addressed the graduating class, urging the next generation to value knowledge far beyond professional success. Congratulations to Dr. Shaq.
0: Tune in every day for news right here on Hyphen. And if they ask you where you heard it, tell them you heard it through the grapevine.

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1: This is what equity in rotation sounds like. 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

I'm in all arenas, but I am not in calm arenas. All the ballers wanna be us. I am not a ballerina. Mama Mia, I'm your leader. Heard you want a resolution. Ironically, I'm not a Leah.

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1: Tucked away on North 76th Street in Milwaukee, below Blue's Eggs Cafe, is Rufus Sport MMA Academy, which is celebrating its 20th year in existence and its first year without its namesake, Jeffrey Duke Rufus.
2: You know, let's all keep in mind, Duke Rufus, back in the day, 4 years old, got started in martial arts. Next thing you know, he's a professional fighter. Next thing you know, he's one of the top MMA coaches in the world. So I've told our fighters, and that's what I've told our coaches.
1: That is Scott Joffe, co-founder of Rufus Sport and longtime business partner of Duke Rufus. Joffe continues to run the day-to-day business of Rufus Sport and says everyone is always welcome.
2: We have a great community at Rufus Sport, and martial arts in general provide that community to people. So I pride myself on being a part of operating a place where people can come, they can feel safe, they can feel welcome.
1: A longtime member of the Rufus Sport community is Sergio Pettis, who currently fights professionally in the Professional Fighters League. He's also the younger brother of former UFC lightweight champion Anthony Pettis.
3: Yeah, man. Duke was a father figure for me. You know, I was, like I said, Toy Brizzo'd Anthony around the time when he met him was about 18, 19 years old. And yeah, we were, you know, just coming off of a tragedy, trying to find life and trying to find ourselves. And we've always had a passion for martial arts. You know, our mom got us into Taekwondo at a young age. So I felt like it almost got to a halt at that point. You know, we got done competing and just trying to figure out what's next. And then my brother Anthony met Duke Rufus, and yeah, man, the road changed for us.
1: Rufus provided the Pettis brothers not only with training, but a space to train. They would pay him back with their time and dedication to mixed martial arts.
3: I remember one time I reached out to him. I was like 14 years old. I hit him up on Facebook. I'm like, hey, I just went to Pius. I've been going to Pius High School. Like, would you mind if I come and train after I get out of school? Like, and I can't afford it right now. So I was wondering, you know, like if we could figure out some sponsorship. And he's just like, hey, man, come on through. Like, the sponsorship is just you showing up every day and you just, you know, giving into the, you know, the process. I just want you to train.
1: Sergio also mentions the impact on 28-year-old Christian Rodriguez, who currently fights in the UFC and has a record of 12-4. Christian's family moved from Chicago to Milwaukee when he was 8 years old. And when he was 14, Christian started training at Rufus Sport.
4: The cool thing about Duke is that he would show us moves, but then he'd be like, see, this is why it works. And then sometimes after class, we'll like sit down on our desk, any of the big TV, watch his old videos. He has so much knowledge. If you ask him questions, he'll come back with like 3 or 4 answers. He's like, all right, this is why we do this.
1: In a classic example of the student becoming the teacher, Christian has taken Duke's philosophy and passed it on to the next generation of mixed martial arts students.
4: I used to teach kids from 4 to 12.
5: Oh, really?
4: So I think that gave me the patience, patience I needed. Yeah. It's like, I think it's more just to show them that they should love the sport. Duke has so many quotes. So one of his favorite quotes is like, having fun getting it done. And that was like all over his gym.
5: Yeah.
4: And he says that should be for everybody. It's like, you shouldn't hate your job or your sport. You should be having fun.
1: Like any great teacher, Duke Rufus gave his students words to live by. These aphorisms or Dukeisms are on the walls of Rufus Sport Academy and on some of the t-shirts of the students' training. I'm not here to be average is the first one that I noticed when I trained at Rufus Sport about 10 years ago. Everyone has a favorite. Again, here's Sergio Pettis.
3: Right now, I say whistle while I work. He always used to preach that, you know, make training fun because things get super repetitive. And not only training, but life, you know, life gets super repetitive. And if you allow it to let the reps get the best of you, you know, you don't start enjoying the sport. You don't start enjoying life.
1: I caught up with Michael Parker at Rufus Sport Academy shortly before his Muay Thai class, one of the many martial arts disciplines that's taught there. Parker was a longtime friend of Duke Rufus, continues to train at Rufus Sport, and has been training there for more than 15 years.
6: I can distinctly remember back being a kid and seeing Rick and Duke fight on ESPN.
7: Yeah.
6: And being like, those guys are from Milwaukee. Like, wow. Where like everyone was trying to be from somewhere else if they were from Milwaukee.
7: Yeah.
6: They would claim somewhere else. Where they were like, no, we're from Milwaukee, and there is a pride that comes along with that. I mean, the dude literally tattooed Milwaukee on his back. put Milwaukee on his back and then put it on the map as a destination for combat sports.
1: Those Dukeisms on posters inside Rufus Sport remain. The black and yellow Rufus Sport banners as you descend down the stairs to the gym remain. The pictures of Duke Rufus wearing his championship belt remain. And most importantly, the learning, and the training at Rufus Sport remain. To learn more about Rufus Sport MMA Academy and to hear more Uniquely Milwaukee episodes, visit radiomilwaukee.org/ourstories. 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

From a Dutch angle leaning, I'm even till I'm tilted. Sick of dreaming blueprints, scheming till I built it. My thoughts when they're unfiltered. When it counted's when I killed it. The high is short, the flowers giving wilted. Reset button pusher. Starting over is the funnest part. Winter's bright to me and summer's dark. So many songs can't tell some apart. It's like the more you advance, you're running from the spark. Where it started. Giving praise on my brightest days. Still grateful on the darkest ones I hide away. You either tell your truth or live a lie. The ones who try to prove it on the inside die. Death. Took an intermission, working on myself for more discipline. Careful what you say to yourself, cause you're listening. Less work by myself and more visitors. Benefits my health and more contributors. Freedom, take it where it lead 'em. Been on a dusty road.

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0: It's just my luck.
1: 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Nah, man, like this.

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2: Mood is not specific, can't explain. That's cause it be different every day. 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Your eyes is gonna pay for that, your sight is gonna wane. 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

girl. 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
1: Milwaukee's iconic Mitchell Park Domes just got a massive financial boost. Governor Tony Evers announced a $2 million state grant to jumpstart renovations next spring, bringing a brand new children's garden, a cafe, and modernized exhibits to the historic space. It adds to the growing public and private push to protect our city's rare plant collection for generations to come. A new nationwide scorecard from Harvard and Stanford reveals American students remain stuck in a learning recession, with math and reading scores still sitting well below historic averages. While states using phonics-based literacy programs saw solid gains, Wisconsin unfortunately recorded some of the largest academic declines in the country. Educators point to a decade-long slide tied to social media and policy changes. NBA icon Shaquille O'Neal just added another massive win to his resume. Shaq returned to his alma mater, LSU, this past weekend to walk the stage and receive the Master of Liberal Arts degree. The Hall of Famer, who also holds a doctorate in education, addressed the graduating class, urging the next generation to value knowledge far beyond professional success. Congratulations to Dr. Shaq.
0: Tune in every day for news right here on Hyphen. And if they ask you where you heard it, tell them you heard it through the grapevine.

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0: back in the, you know what I'm saying?
1: 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I was gonna say that.
0: Whole lot to do. You feel me? Big Smee, yo. You know what I'm saying?
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1: Our story starts here, in a home on the north side of Milwaukee, 23rd and Keefe, with Deshaun Harris.
2: Stand to yourself is the best way anyway, you know. So.
1: Deshaun is 56, but you'd never guess. She has two kids, three grandkids, and luckily for us, speaks in sound bites.
2: I don't have any problems with anyone. I try not to be a problem.
3: It's easy to get in trouble and hard to get out that mess. Ooh,
1: she's lived here for over 15 years, and she says she likes the neighborhood. Right across the street is an active church. Her next-door neighbor, Ms. Wanda, has an immaculate yard and garden. There's a corner store down the block that's been remodeled, and good vibes all around. Except inside Deshaun's house.
2: This is a bullet hole right here, too, y'all.
4: Is that the one that came in from the window?
2: Uh-huh.
4: That you were talking about?
2: Yeah, and it's still in the wall. The bullet is still in the wall.
1: She says the window with the bullet hole didn't get fixed for 5 months. And then there's the hole under her front porch.
2: You can see it. Real.
5: Oh, my God.
6: Oh, my God. It doesn't look like a hole. It looks like a crater.
5: I think that's what took out the dinosaurs.
1: But currently, the biggest issue in her home is that her bathtub's knobs are stripped.
2: I can't
4: take a shower.
2: I can't. I have to use this bathroom sink and keep it real, go in the kitchen.
1: She showers by getting a bucket and walking either to the kitchen sink or bathroom sink. She told her landlord about this issue months ago, but the issue still isn't fixed.
2: When I first moved up in here in 2009, August 15th, I was paying $5.25. It was owned by Bobby Robinson.
6: Deshaun, what are you paying for rent today?
2: $925.
6: The same property, maybe even in a worse condition.
2: My check is only $974 a month. Now take $925 out of that. My phone bill is $60. I got a gas and light bill too.
6: Every month you're just sinking a little bit more.
2: I'm sinking more and more in the hole.
1: Maybe you're thinking, this home sounds like a mess and expensive, so why not move? Well, Deshaun has tried, public housing and private housing, but trying to find an affordable apartment in central city of Milwaukee is not easy. And when it comes to living like this, a giant hole under her front porch, not being able to shower in her own home, bullet holes in her dining room wall.
2: Was I making that up?
6: You are not making that up.
1: She's not alone.
2: Imagine how the other tenants in them houses look.
5: Absolutely.
2: You know what I'm saying?
6: There are holes in foundation and roof, replace back stairs, install fence around the yard, address sewage backup, exterminate pests.
1: These are complaints from other renters who all have one thing in common. They all have the same landlord, David Tomlin.
6: Fix electrical problems, blown out fuses, and exterminate pests.
1: Tomlin owns a property company called Highgrove Holdings, along with about 12 other LLCs. And altogether, he's got over 200 properties in Milwaukee. These properties are riddled with code violations. And he also owns the city over $300,000 in back taxes and millions more to lenders. The homes he owns are an eyesore in already disinvested communities looking to rebuild, and a nightmare to live in for tenants. Tenants like Deshaun Harris.
2: He paint a picture like he's, you know, like he A1. Like he a good guy, as he say. I'm a good guy. But behind closed doors, you got Jekyll and Hyde.
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glasses on, denim shirt, wrapped at arms around her waist. The moccasins is what locked me in, couldn't be your wife. 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Her favorite band is what paint, but

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My heart haunts both my dreams and my first breath. Where to start? Well, revolution, it seems, has become an antique. When in my youth, revolution was what we rose with the sun to seek. We were fierce. Now our glory days are nothing but a page in an edge-worn book, an afro, a raised fist, a black beret, black pride set aside, reduced to mere history. It saddens me, it saddens me. But will these words fall on deaf ears? 'Cause my tears won't fill up the riverbed of resistance and change. It's gone dry and gone, and unknown are the names which gave that

Bring the noise, daughter. Now is the time for you and your generation to put this universal chaos in order. Me and mine, we've held high the picket signs, met behind closed doors, spoke out against war, spoke up for art and equality, told people we a community, a family. The years travel quick like speed and light, and the torchlight is burning low, and my tears, you know.

a bling bling kiss. So shall I just have the violins play for me as I recite this soliloquy of missed opportunity, a eulogy at the funeral for the modern day visionary? Or shall I rise as you call me? Will I fall or stand firmly? Mama, advise me, guide me, I want to be made ready. Baby girl, you sound ready to me. The spirit fire of Asada, Angela, Gandhi, King, and Garvey. In your veins bleed, they're your legacy. Keep your eyes on the prize of peace, and don't pardon me while I preach, because even hurricane and tsunami have spoken Earth's peace as they rose with wind and waves to say, cease this increase of heartlessness and regress. So please, please, beg no apology as you speak for truth. Move into the awakening. Bring, bring, bring the noise, daughter. It's past time for you and your generation to put this universal chaos in order. The now and future are up to you. So what are you and your brothers and sisters gonna do? Mama, I still question the meanings of freedom and peace, but I will not retreat. I will instead meet this challenge head on and

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1: I really gotta talk this talk. 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
2: true.
1: I really gotta make some calls. I really gotta talk this toast. 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
1: I really gotta talk this talk. I really gotta walk this walk. I really gotta talk my
2: true.
1: I really gotta make some calls. I really gotta talk this talk. I really gotta walk this walk. I really gotta let them know I

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1: Yeah. 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

0: The Grapevine.
1: Milwaukee's iconic Mitchell Park Domes just got a massive financial boost. Governor Tony Evers announced a $2 million state grant to jumpstart renovations next spring, bringing a brand new children's garden, a cafe, and modernized exhibits to the historic space. It adds to the growing public and private push to protect our city's rare plant collection for generations to come. A new nationwide scorecard from Harvard and Stanford reveals American students remain stuck in a learning recession, with math and reading scores still sitting well below historic averages. While states using phonics-based literacy programs saw solid gains, Wisconsin unfortunately recorded some of the largest academic declines in the country. Educators point to a decade-long slide tied to social media and policy changes. NBA icon Shaquille O'Neal just added another massive win to his resume. Shaq returned to his alma mater, LSU, this past weekend to walk the stage and receive the Master of Liberal Arts degree. The Hall of Famer, who also holds a doctorate in education, addressed the graduating class, urging the next generation to value knowledge far beyond professional success. Congratulations to Dr. Shaq.
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Silence all the noise, keep on my vert. Gotta give it all, I know my worth, I know it works. Sunrise for the introverts, off Fridays to the pen don't work. Had to level my conscience, can't be troubled by nonsense. Keep my quality polished, content gotta be honest. I be feeling so godsend, from a distance they watching. Know my purpose and timing, I tunnel vision assignments. 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
1: On this week's edition of This Bites, we got a few things to talk about. We always have a few things to talk about when it comes to food. We're going to talk about a new Nigerian restaurant coming to Milwaukee area. I guess the owner calls it the first Nigerian restaurant, but I guess it's probably true because I think there are African restaurants coming, not a dedicated Nigerian restaurant. We also got news about a new Italian cocktail lounge from the owners of Santino's Little Italy, and a new Korean pub from the people of, I guess, Milwaukee's first Korean restaurant, Seoul, is coming to Milwaukee. But staying on the Far East Asian tip, we're going to kick it off with Milwaukee Asian Week, Ann. Mm-hmm. Milwaukee Asian Week starts off on May 17th to the 23rd in honor of Asian American Pacific Islander Heritage Month, organized by Elevation. They did a dinner last week with Marquette Lubar Center with Jerick Mosley.
2: Oh, yeah. Did you go?
1: Yeah, I was there. It was actually really good, really packed. I actually sat at the table with the president of Marquette.
2: Oh.
1: I was invited to sit at the top table. Got to talk to the president of Marquette. Yeah.
2: Look at you. That's cool. Was it catered then by different Asian restaurants?
1: Yeah, it had different restaurants. I think it had about 4 or 5 restaurants, I'm thinking. Mm-hmm. They actually had one of my favorite dishes, Vietnamese dishes, is the crepe, ban jiao. Crepe that's filled in with bean sprouts, shrimp, and whatever stuff is, you know, the sauce. That's one of my favorite dishes, by the way. So
2: the food was good then overall?
1: Very good, yeah. Very good.
2: Okay.
1: Yeah, it was very good. It was a good vibe. Good vibe. Had a little presentation and all that. Yeah. But Asian Week, and continuing on that, next week, Asian Restaurant Week will feature many restaurants. Ni Burmese, which you talk about a lot, having special deals. Ono Kind Grinds, been in Milwaukee forever.
2: Yeah, and I don't know if you know this, but the owners are planning to retire. They haven't said exactly when.
1: Ooh.
2: This is the only Hawaiian restaurant.
1: Yeah.
2: It's such a great place, so I really hope people will get over there and experience it.
1: Yeah, they do some good stuff. I forgot that. Their poke is really good.
2: Yeah.
1: Sap's doing some stuff over at Third Market Hall. Sap, Alex is doing some new sauces, I guess. He has a new sauce he's making.
2: He told you about it?
1: Yeah, he said I should come by and try it. Other restaurants include Dumpling House, Emperor of China, Cambodian restaurant, a new one in Third Street Market Hall, the sandwich shop we talked about a few weeks ago. We post links to all the restaurants that's participating in next week's Asian Restaurant Week.
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0: up with it in my cup. 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
1: Big ball, yeah, let 'em doubt, yeah. 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

0: 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This is The Grapevine.
1: Milwaukee's iconic Mitchell Park Domes just got a massive financial boost. Governor Tony Evers announced a $2 million state grant to jumpstart renovations next spring, bringing a brand new children's garden, a cafe, and modernized exhibits to the historic space. It adds to the growing public and private push to protect our city's rare plant collection for generations to come. A new nationwide scorecard from Harvard and Stanford reveals American students remain stuck in a learning recession, with math and reading scores still sitting well below historic averages. While states using phonics-based literacy programs saw solid gains, Wisconsin unfortunately recorded some of the largest academic declines in the country. Educators point to a decade-long slide tied to social media and policy changes. NBA icon Shaquille O'Neal just added another massive win to his resume. Shaq returned to his alma mater, LSU, this past weekend to walk the stage and receive the Master of Liberal Arts degree. The Hall of Famer, who also holds a doctorate in education, addressed the graduating class, urging the next generation to value knowledge far beyond professional success. Congratulations to Dr. Shaq.
0: Tune in every day for news right here on Hyphen. And if they ask you where you heard it, tell them you heard it through the grapevine.
2: Right on, bro. Hey, look here.
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2: Boxing may be thought of as a male-dominated sport, but in Milwaukee's Silver City, there's one gym providing space for women and girls to engage in the sport. Many of the women had no prior experience, but She-Wolf has quickly become a part of their daily routine.
3: With everything that is going on in the world right now, starting my day feeling really strong has been so helpful. So it just makes me feel more resilient for the rest of the day. This is just a period of time like in society, but then also personally in my life as like a middle-aged woman doing a lot of different things that I just want to feel strong. And I literally feel like a superhero every time I leave.
2: That's Trudy Watt. She's a member of the gym who started boxing as a way to find a fitness community and build strength.
3: I just passed my 100th class a couple weeks ago. If you just stick with it, it's really astonishing how, like, in less than a year, you'll see, like, your own strength and ability grow in really noticeable ways.
2: She-Wolf began with Donna Gallardo's own love for teaching boxing and introducing women to the sport. Her boxing journey began at 12 years old when she was being bullied at school and wanted to build confidence.
4: Because women were gravitating towards my teaching style and how I came across with the instruction. And that's kind of where I developed a love for working with women and exposing them to the sport. And so She-Wolf started out of the desire to exploit more women to the sport because of everything that it gave me as a young female.
2: She-Wolf started in 2021, taking space in various gyms before finding a home in Silver City. The gym now offers classes like traditional boxing, strength and conditioning, jiu-jitsu, youth classes, and self-defense.
5: As a woman, you always feel like you have to prove yourself to your peers, the men around you, that you belong here, that you are, you know, athletic and competent in your athletic area.
2: Before She-Wolf, Carly Marcelina Vega felt hesitant to join a boxing gym, but it's the woman-centered environment that makes her comfortable.
5: When I went to college, I played college softball at an all-women's college, and that's where I learned the empowerment of being in a woman's space, how easy it is to thrive, and that fear of what your peers, how you look, needing to prove yourself is non-existent because, you know, in a woman's space, you're able to uplift each other and really support each other.
2: And that support comes in different forms. For Christina Rosa, it's provided a special bond with others that she hadn't yet found in other spaces.
6: Last week, I had a good experience where one of my co-athletes and I were talking about perimenopause, and it's like, this is not really something that I've talked about before. And so it just feels good to know that you have a lot of people around you who might be experiencing similar health things or just watching other people's journeys.
2: Carly Marcelina acknowledges that the sport may be challenging, but She-Wolf provides an empowering space for women to feel strong, build confidence, and foster meaningful connections.
5: Boxing, it challenges you, makes you uncomfortable, but this is such a great space to learn a new sport and be okay with making mistakes. So I think it brings women who wouldn't even traditionally be at boxing gyms, women of all ages, all body shapes, life experiences, it gives them a space to call home.
2: To learn more about She-Wolf and to hear more Uniquely Milwaukee episodes, visit radiomilwaukee.org/ourstories. 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

0: yo, Honey was talking a little something, man.
1: Yo, so what's up? Push up, man.
0: I'm gonna catch up with it in a minute right now. 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
1: So set it straight, man.
0: All right, yo, I'll get back with you later, G.
1: Cheers.

Free is it really all? Free is it really all? School of hard knocks. 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Somebody knows the world on my shoulders. 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Mind was in the open. Did

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0: the grapevine.
1: Milwaukee's iconic Mitchell Park Domes just got a massive financial boost. Governor Tony Evers announced a $2 million state grant to jumpstart renovations next spring, bringing a brand new children's garden, a cafe, and modernized exhibits to the historic space. It adds to the growing public and private push to protect our city's rare plant collection for generations to come. A new nationwide scorecard from Harvard and Stanford reveals American students remain stuck in a learning recession, with math and reading scores still sitting well below historic averages. While states using phonics-based literacy programs saw solid gains, Wisconsin unfortunately recorded some of the largest academic declines in the country. Educators point to a decade-long slide tied to social media and policy changes. NBA icon Shaquille O'Neal just added another massive win to his resume. Shaq returned to his alma mater, LSU, this past weekend to walk the stage and receive the Master of Liberal Arts degree. The Hall of Famer, who also holds a doctorate in education, addressed the graduating class, urging the next generation to value knowledge far beyond professional success. Congratulations to Dr. Shaq.
0: Tune in every day for news right here on Hyphen. And if they ask you where you heard it, tell them you heard it through the grapevine.

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1: Tucked away on North 76th Street in Milwaukee, below Blue's Eggs Cafe, is Rufus Sport MMA Academy, which is celebrating its 20th year in existence and its first year without its namesake, Jeffrey Duke Rufus.
2: You know, so keep in mind, Duke Rufus, back in the day, 4 years old, got started in martial arts. Next thing you know, he's a professional fighter. Next thing you know, he's one of the top MMA coaches in the world. So that's what I've told our fighters, and that's what I've told our coaches.
1: That is Scott Joffe, co-founder of Rufus Sport and longtime business partner of Duke Rufus. Joffe continues to run the day-to-day business of Rufus Sport and says everyone is always welcome.
2: We have a great community at Rufus Sport, and martial arts in general provide that community to people. So I pride myself on being a part of operating a place where people can come, they can feel safe, they can feel welcome.
1: A longtime member of the Rufus Sport community is Sergio Pettis, who currently fights professionally in the Professional Fighters League. He's also the younger brother of former UFC lightweight champion Anthony Pettis.
3: Yeah, man. You know, Duke was a father figure for me. You know, I was, like I said, 12 years old. Anthony, around the time when he met him, was about 18, 19 years old. And yeah, we were, you know, just coming off of a tragedy, trying to find life and trying to find ourselves. And we've always had a passion for martial arts. You know, our mom got us into Taekwondo at a young age. So I feel like it almost got to a halt at that point. You know, we got done competing and just trying to figure out what's next. And then my brother Anthony met Duke Rufus. And yeah, man, the world changed for us.
1: Rufus provided the Pettis brothers not only with training, but a space to train. They would pay him back with their time and dedication to mixed martial arts.
3: I remember one time I reached out to him. I was like 14 years old. I hit him up on Facebook. I'm like, hey, I just went to Pius. I've been going to Pius High School. Like, would you mind if I come and train after I get out of school? Like, and I can't afford it right now. So I was wondering, you know, like if we could figure out some sponsorship. And he's just like, hey, man, come on through. Like, the sponsorship is just you showing up every day and you just, you know, giving into the, you know, the process. I just want you to train.
1: Sergio also mentions the impact on 28-year-old Christian Rodriguez, who currently fights in the UFC and has a record of 12-4. Christian's family moved from Chicago to Milwaukee when he was 8 years old. And when he was 14, Christian started training at Rufus Sport.
4: The cool thing about Duke is that he would show us moves, but then he'd be like, see, this is why it works. And then sometimes after class, we'll like sit down on our desk, any of the big TV, watch his old videos. He has so much knowledge. If you ask him questions, he'll come back with like 3 or 4 answers. He's like, all right, this is why we do this.
1: In a classic example of the student becoming the teacher, Christian has taken Duke's philosophy and passed it on to the next generation of mixed martial arts students.
4: I used to teach kids from 4 to 12.
5: Oh, really?
4: So I think that gave me the patience, patience I needed. Yeah. It's like, I think it's more just to show them that they should love the sport. Duke has so many quotes. So one of his favorite quotes is like, having fun getting it done. And that was like all over his gym.
5: Yeah.
4: And he says that should be for everybody. It's like, you shouldn't hate your job or your sport. You should be having fun.
1: Like any great teacher, Duke Rufus gave his students words to live by. These aphorisms or Dukeisms are on the walls of Rufus Sport Academy and on some of the t-shirts of the students' training. I'm not here to be average is the first one that I noticed when I trained at Rufus Sport about 10 years ago. Everyone has a favorite. Again, here's Sergio Pettis.
3: Right now, I say whistle while I work. He always used to preach that, you know, make training fun because things get super repetitive. And not only training, but life, you know, life gets super repetitive. And if you allow it to let the reps get the best of you, you know, you don't start enjoying the sport. You don't start enjoying life.
1: I caught up with Michael Parker at Rufus Sport Academy shortly before his Muay Thai class, one of the many martial arts disciplines that's taught there. Parker was a longtime friend of Duke Rufus, continues to train at Rufus Sport, and has been training there for more than 15 years.
6: I can distinctly remember back being a kid and seeing Rick and Duke fight on ESPN.
5: Yeah.
6: And being like, those guys are from Milwaukee. Like, wow. Where like everyone was trying to be from somewhere else if they were from Milwaukee.
5: Yeah.
6: They would claim somewhere else. Where they were like, no, we're from Milwaukee, and there is a pride that comes along with that. I mean, the dude literally tattooed Milwaukee on his back. Put Milwaukee on his back and then put it on the map as a destination for combat sports.
1: Those Dukeisms on posters inside Rufus Sport remain. The black and yellow Rufus Sport banners as you descend down the stairs to the gym remain. The pictures of Duke Rufus wearing his championship belt remain. And most importantly, the learning, and the training at Rufus Sport remain. To learn more about Rufus Sport MMA Academy and to hear more Uniquely Milwaukee episodes, visit radiomilwaukee.org/ourstories. 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
2: I'm very choosy about friends. 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I love people.

0: This is The Grapevine.
1: Milwaukee's iconic Mitchell Park Domes just got a massive financial boost. Governor Tony Evers announced a $2 million state grant to jumpstart renovations next spring, bringing a brand new children's garden, a cafe, and modernized exhibits to the historic space. It adds to the growing public and private push to protect our city's rare plant collection for generations to come. A new nationwide scorecard from Harvard and Stanford reveals American students remain stuck in a learning recession, with math and reading scores still sitting well below historic averages. While states using phonics-based literacy programs saw solid gains, Wisconsin unfortunately recorded some of the largest academic declines in the country. Educators point to a decade-long slide tied to social media and policy changes. NBA icon Shaquille O'Neal just added another massive win to his resume. Shaq returned to his alma mater, LSU, this past weekend to walk the stage and receive the Master of Liberal Arts degree. The Hall of Famer, who also holds a doctorate in education, addressed the graduating class, urging the next generation to value knowledge far beyond professional success. Congratulations to Dr. Shaq.
0: Tune in every day for news right here on Hyphen. And if they ask you where you heard it, tell them you heard it through the grapevine.

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1: Our story starts here, in a home on the north side of Milwaukee, 23rd and Keefe, with Deshaun Harris.
2: Stand to yourself is the best way anyway, you know. So.
1: Deshaun is 56, but you'd never guess. She has two kids, three grandkids, and luckily for us, speaks in sound bites.
2: I don't have any problems with anyone. I try not to be a problem.
3: It's easy to get in trouble and hard to get out that mess. Ooh,
1: she's lived here for over 15 years, and she says she likes the neighborhood. Right across the street is an active church. Her next-door neighbor, Ms. Wanda, has an immaculate yard and garden. There's a corner store down the block that's been remodeled, and good vibes all around. Except inside Deshaun's house.
2: This is a bullet hole right here, too, y'all.
4: Is that the one that came in from the window?
2: Uh-huh.
4: That you were talking about?
2: Yeah, and it's still in the wall. The bullet is still in the wall.
1: She says the window with the bullet hole didn't get fixed for 5 months. And then there's the hole under her front porch.
2: You can see it. Real.
5: Oh, my God. Oh, my God. It doesn't look like a hole. It looks like a crater.
6: I think that's what took out the dinosaurs.
1: But currently, the biggest issue in her home is that her bathtub's knobs are stripped.
2: I can't.
4: Or take a shower.
2: I can't. I have to use this bathroom sink and keep it real, go in the kitchen.
1: She showers by getting a bucket and walking either to the kitchen sink or bathroom sink. She told her landlord about this issue months ago, but the issue still isn't fixed.
2: When I first moved up in here in 2009, August 15th, I was paying $5.25. It was owned by Bobby Robinson.
5: Deshaun, what are you paying for rent today?
2: $925.
5: The same property, maybe even in worse condition.
2: My check is only $974 a month. Now take $925 out of that. My phone bill is $60. I got a gas and light bill too.
5: Every month you're just sinking a little bit more.
2: I'm sinking more and more in the hole.
1: Maybe you're thinking, this home sounds like a mess and expensive, so why not move? Well, Deshaun has tried, public housing and private housing, but trying to find an affordable apartment in central city Milwaukee is not easy. And when it comes to living like this, a giant hole under her front porch, not being able to shower in her own home, bullet holes in her dining room wall.
2: Was I making that up?
5: You are not making that up.
1: She's not alone.
2: Imagine how the other tenants in them houses look.
6: Absolutely.
2: You know what I'm saying?
5: Air holes in foundation and roof, replace back stairs, install fence around the yard, address sewage backup, exterminate pests.
1: These are complaints from other renters who all have one thing in common. They all have the same landlord, David Tomlin.
5: Fix electrical problems, blown out fuses, and exterminate pests.
1: Tomlin owns a property company called Highgrove Holdings, along with about 12 other LLCs. And altogether, he's got over 200 properties in Milwaukee. These properties are riddled with code violations. And he also owns the city over $300,000 in back taxes and millions more to lenders. The homes he owns are an eyesore in already disinvested communities looking to rebuild and a nightmare to live in for tenants. Tenants like Deshaun Harris.
2: He paint a picture like he's, you know, like he A1, like he a good guy, as he say. I'm a good guy, but behind closed doors, you got Jekyll and Hyde.
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2: If it moves the culture, then she's at the center. You're listening to Ladies First.

most girls. Okay, we know you're not like most girls. You like a prize from the state fair. Beauty's in the eye of the beholder. Don't you wish you was younger, you was

Yes, yes, y'all. Stay a while, please. I'm begging. Ain't too proud to beg. Stay a while, y'all. That is some brand new music from Fogy Raw and the marvelous Ari Lennox. The track is entitled Stay a While, which is a precursor to what we are about today. We want you to stay a while. We want you to stay forever, all right? 24/7, 365. Quit your job, all right? Stay home and listen to Hyphen, all right? It's much better. And, I mean, you might have a hard time getting money that way, but money don't matter when we together, baby. It's a beautiful, beautiful day here in the 414. Your man's Anthony Foster, one of the many players on the roster here at Listener Supported Hyphen Ecstatic, to be in your good graces and to let you know that Middays with Anthony gets support from your membership in GNK Auto, located on West National Avenue. Big up to my peoples out there, man. Big up to the homies at GNK Auto, and big up to you, homies and homegirls. We got some incredible, historic hip-hop to talk about today. So in 1987, on May 19th, LL Cool J dropped his second LP, one of the dopest in the history of recorded sound, Bigger and Deafer, I'm Bad. We're going to get into some tracks off of that one. But in 1988, on the exact same day, May 19th, the marvelous Public Enemy dropped a magnum opus as well. It takes a nation of millions to hold us back. And our anti-gala is right around the corner, coming up June 5th at the Cooperage. And the theme is the 1980s, so it's super apropos that we feature these two iconic, influential hip-hop projects all day today, on top of all of the other beautiful music that we usually play. So let's get into it right now. This is something that I carried along with me my entire life, and you should too, and that's don't believe the hype. It's the legends, Public Enemy, from It Takes a Nation of Millions to Hold Us Back. Here's what I want y'all to do for me. Turn it up. This is Hype.

0: Trace. Yeah. They know I'm urban and arrogant. Yeah. Congrats.
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0: is The Grapevine.
1: Milwaukee's iconic Mitchell Park Domes just got a massive financial boost. Governor Tony Evers announced a $2 million state grant to jumpstart renovations next spring, bringing a brand new children's garden, a cafe, and modernized exhibits to the historic space. It adds to the growing public and private push to protect our city's rare plant collection for generations to come. A new nationwide scorecard from Harvard and Stanford reveals American students remain stuck in a learning recession, with math and reading scores still sitting well below historic averages. While states using phonics-based literacy programs saw solid gains, Wisconsin unfortunately recorded some of the largest academic declines in the country. Educators point to a decade-long slide tied to social media and policy changes. NBA icon Shaquille O'Neal just added another massive win to his resume. Shaq returned to his alma mater, LSU, this past weekend to walk the stage and receive the Master of Liberal Arts degree. The Hall of Famer, who also holds a doctorate in education, addressed the graduating class, urging the next generation to value knowledge far beyond professional success. Congratulations to Dr. Shaq.
0: Tune in every day for news right here on Hyphen. And if they ask you where you heard it, tell them you heard it through the grapevine.

0: She's your queen. Fly music right there. Lovely collaboration. A little family tie. Some husband and wife energy. Fat Nwigwe along with Toby Nwigwe. The track is entitled Queen, dedicated to his queen. Incredible music right there. Love both of them individually, but you put them together and it's truly fireworks, baby. As Katy Perry would say, it's fireworks, baby. We don't play a ton of Katy Perry. I know you're listening, Katy. I'm sorry, but we'll get to you. But that is Fat Nwigwe and Toby Nwigwe with some brand new music right here on Listener Supported Hyphen. And man, we got a lot of great new music. We just had some newness from Devin Gilfillian. The homie will be at Summerfest coming up. And I don't know if I could get into it right now. Maybe some breaking news coming in regards to that. But he's definitely coming to the 414. We had Alessia Cara from her project Love or Lack Thereof. I'm in trouble. And I'm in trouble if I don't let you know what's cracking next, baby. We got Kumail coming up with some fly vibes. Something brand new from PJ Morton. And a dope artist by the name of Dwyn Dita. Her album Existential Thoughty is out right now. Easy for me to say, but a lot of beautiful music coming up from all over the globe, baby. But we have definitely want to get into some iconic hip hop. I talked about it a little earlier, but May 19th is a special, special day in hip hop history. 1988, we had Public Enemy with It Takes a Nation of Millions to Hold Us Back, released on this monumental day. And a year to the day before that, May 19th, 1987, the legend James Todd Smith, LL Cool J, the baddest around, blessed us with Bigger and Deffer, iconic solo hip hop material, and changed the game, turned it upside down, and showed us that we all could use some love. LL Cool J with a classic. When I'm alone in my room, sometimes I stare at the wall. You know the energy. This is I Need Love from the GOAT, LL Cool J on Hyphen. Good afternoon.
1: When I'm alone in my room, sometimes I stare at the wall, and in the back of my mind, I hear my conscience call, telling me I need a girl who's as sweet as a dove, for the

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Some Milwaukee music from Gago Inoni. And right about now, my man's out of India, the marvelous Jitwam, with I'm a Rock. Fly music on a beautiful Tuesday afternoon. This is Hyphen, and we connect.

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1: On this week's edition of This Bites, we got a few things to talk about. We always have a few things to talk about when it comes to food. We're going to talk about a new Nigerian restaurant coming to Milwaukee area. I guess the owner calls it the first Nigerian restaurant, but I guess it's probably true because I think there are African restaurants community, not a dedicated Nigerian restaurant. We also got news about a new Italian cocktail lounge from the owners of Santino's Little Italy, and a new Korean pub from the people of, I guess, Milwaukee's first Korean restaurant, Seoul, is coming to Milwaukee. But staying on the Far East Asian tip, we're going to kick it off with Milwaukee Asian Week, Ann.
2: Mm-hmm.
1: Milwaukee Asian Week starts off on May 17th to the 23rd in honor of Asian American Pacific Islander Heritage Month, organized by Elevation. They did a dinner last week with Marquette Lubar Center with Jerick Mosley.
2: Oh, yeah. Did you go?
1: Yeah, I was there. It was actually really good, really packed. I actually sat at the table with the president of Marquette.
2: Oh.
1: I was invited to sit at the top table. Got to talk to the president of Marquette. Yeah.
2: Look at you. That's cool. Was it catered then by different Asian restaurants?
1: Yeah, it had different restaurants. I think it had about 4 or 5 restaurants, I'm thinking.
2: Mm-hmm.
1: They actually had one of my favorite dishes, Vietnamese dishes, is the crepe, banh jiao. Crepe that's filled in with bean sprouts, shrimp, and whatever stuff is, you know, the sauce. That's one of my favorite dishes, by the way. So
2: the food was good then overall?
1: Very good, yeah. Very good.
2: Okay.
1: Yeah, it was very good. It was a good vibe. Had a little presentation and all that, yeah. But Asian Week, and continuing on that, next week, Asian Restaurant Week will feature many restaurants. Ni Burmese, which you talk about a lot, having special deals. Ono Kind Grinds, been in Milwaukee forever.
2: Yeah, and I don't know if you know this, but the owners are planning to retire. They haven't said exactly when.
1: Ooh.
2: This is the only Hawaiian restaurant.
1: Yeah.
2: It's such a great place, so I really hope people will get over there and experience it.
1: Yeah, they do some good stuff. I forgot that their poke is really good.
2: Yeah.
1: Sap's doing some stuff over at Third Market Hall. Sap, Alex is doing some new sauces, I guess. He has a new sauce he's making.
2: He told you about it?
1: Yeah, he said I should come by and try it. Other restaurants include Dumpling House, Emperor of China, Cambodian restaurant, a new one in Third Street Market Hall, the sandwich shop we talked about a few weeks ago. We'll post links to all the restaurants that's participating in next week's Asian Restaurant Week.
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She forever mine till I let her go. That is the one and only T.I. Tip out of the ATL with one of the biggest, if not the biggest track of 2026 already. Let him know. Don't play games with T.I. He will definitely let you know. Love that track, man. Incredible production by Pharrell Williams. Yes, my friends, you are tuned in to Listener Supported Hyphen, where we connect the culture. It's your homeboy, A Busy, here with you, the anti-culture vulture, for real. But very excited to be here today, and even more excited to let you all know that the Hyphen Anti-Gala is back. It's our signature annual fundraiser. It's going down Friday, June the 5th at the Cooperage. And this year, it will be a celebration of Black excellence and the bold creativity of the 1980s. A full evening that blends the energy of a family-style cookout, the nostalgia of the 80s, and the power of cultural storytelling. 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And all day today, we have been honoring the legacy of some classic hip-hop records. 1987, May 18th, Bigger and Deffer, Bad from the legend LL Cool J. And in 1988, on May 18th, Public Enemy, It Takes a Nation of Millions to Hold Us Back. Two iconic, celebrated hip-hop releases, and we're going to get into a track from Public Enemy, also known as P.E., if you're real cool. But from the album, It Takes a Nation of Millions to Hold Us Back, it's time to bring the noise. Classic hip-hop material on Hype.

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2 o'clock, baby. And every day at 2 o'clock here at Hyphen, we get way too funky. We're not one, but two wildly funky tracks back to back. Yeah, from the well-known bangers, the trusty dusties, and the hidden treasures of funk music. Two tracks back to back. Woo! That's funky. 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And today we are getting into a gentleman, an artist that without this gentleman, we wouldn't know who James Brown is. And James Brown is obviously the epitome, the definition, the gold standard of funk. But we're talking about his man's Bobby Bird. You may be familiar with him. You might not be. But let me tell you a little bit about the homie Bobby Bird. So James Brown was in jail as a young dude for robbery. But his good friend Bobby Bird and his family got him out of jail and put him in Bobby Bird's famous band, the Famous Flames. And that's how we come to know about James Brown. And Bobby Bird was always his right-hand man, instrumental in the JBE, which is what we call the James Brown Experience. Handling the band, handling all of the different artists that work with James over the years, and a mentor to the legendary funk artist. But on top of all that, he gets busy on his own with a lot of beautiful records and some iconic sample moments. I know you got soul. If you did, you wouldn't be in here. That's Bobby Bird. We're going to get into that track second, but right about now, we're going to lead it off with Never Get Enough of That Funky Thing. This is the legend Bobby Bird with two tracks guaranteed to make you say, ooh, that's funky. On Listener Supported Hyphen. Turn it up.

0: Ooh, That's Funky is brought to you by Sewer Ninjas. No dig, sewer repair.
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0: the grapevine.
1: Milwaukee's iconic Mitchell Park Domes just got a massive financial boost. Governor Tony Evers announced a $2 million state grant to jumpstart renovations next spring, bringing a brand new children's garden, a cafe, and modernized exhibits to the historic space. It adds to the growing public and private push to protect our city's rare plant collection for generations to come. A new nationwide scorecard from Harvard and Stanford reveals American students remain stuck in a learning recession, with math and reading scores still sitting well below historic averages. While states using phonics-based literacy programs saw solid gains, Wisconsin unfortunately recorded some of the largest academic declines in the country. Educators point to a decade-long slide tied to social media and policy changes. NBA icon Shaquille O'Neal just added another massive win to his resume. Shaq returned to his alma mater, LSU, this past weekend to walk the stage and receive the Master of Liberal Arts degree. The Hall of Famer, who also holds a doctorate in education, addressed the graduating class, urging the next generation to value knowledge far beyond professional success. Congratulations to Dr. Shaq.
0: Tune in every day for news right here on Hyphen. And if they ask you where you heard it, tell them you heard it through the grapevine.

Ooh la la, brand new music from the superb Justine Skye and Kate Trinata together. Ooh la la is the name of that one. Guaranteed to make you say ooh la la when you play it later. You know what I'm saying? Play the whole album a little bit later when you're not listening to Hyphen, of course. But I don't know when that would be. So just enjoy what you heard, baby. I know you listen to Hyphen 24/7, but your man's a busy here with you noon to four with flavors galore. Want to let you know that Middays with Anthony gets support from your membership in GNK Auto, located on West National Avenue. Additionally, ladies and gentlemen, I want to let you know about the Hyphen Anti-Gala. It's back on June 5th at the Cooperage. 2.5 weeks from now, and this year it'll be the celebration of Black excellence and the bold creativity of the 1980s. It'll be an evening that blends the energy of a family-style cookout, the nostalgia of the 80s, and the power of cultural storytelling. And on June 5th, we'll be honoring four distinguished awardees whose work embodies Hyphen's pillars: music and culture, entrepreneurship, youth education, and storytelling. And we have some sponsorship opportunities available, along with a VIP experience that includes a pair of Adidas sneakers, a pair of Summerfest tickets, and early exclusive access to an outdoor barbecue with food from Saz's. Nom, nom, nom. 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You can find more information about the Hyphen Anti-Gala and get your tickets today by going to hyphen.org/anti-gala. And right about now, we're going to get into a track from Bliss Station. That would be the Marvelous Flamingosis and Ihio Robo. And this is one of my nicknames in the streets, baby. A little sweet chocolate on Listener Supported Hyphen, where we connect the culture. Happy Tuesday.

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0: Get ready for the ultimate afternoon drive where I put Our Lady front and center. I'm your host, Element the Culture Plug, and it's the Ladies' First Afternoon Drive, Monday through Friday from 4 until 8 p.m., where we're celebrating our queens of the culture by shining a spotlight on female-identifying artists at the top of the hour, every hour, all while bringing you the perfect blend of empowerment, new vibes, and bold music. You don't want to miss it. Tune in to Hyphen, where we connect the culture and elevate the sound of our people.

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Brand new music from Mercy and Yasmine Lacey together. The track is entitled Better Days, and it's always a better day when we had tracks like Ray Khalil, which you heard right before that, Firefly, You Know Who You Are, special, special you. 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A listener supported hyphen. I'm your friend and family, A-B-I-Z, here with you on a spectacular Tuesday afternoon. We got some greatness coming up. But before we delve into any of that, I want to let you know that Middays with Anthony gets support from your membership in G&K Auto, located on West National Avenue. Yes, y'all. Shout out to the homies out there. Shout out to my man Gabino and the crew at G&K Auto. Shout out to you, too. I forget about you. I got some great music for you, too, coming up. Some fresh from my man, A.G. The Gift, Milwaukee's own A.G. The Gift, and telling us all to go out here and get some motion. Not the stagnant type of energy, but get you some motion. A.G. The Gift coming up. Some fresh from the legend, the legendary Childish Gambino. This is America, and we all going through that together. Flower Child with some newness. Everything is recorded, and a beautiful reworking of Teyana Taylor's Bed of Roses featuring Wale. All coming up, baby. But right about now, it's time to get into a little bit of that Chicken Grease from the album Voodoo, the late, great, prestigious D'Angelo with Chicken Grease on Listener Supported Hyphen, where we connect the culture. Good afternoon.

0: never good enough. And if the money called, then I'm pulling up. 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Go get you some motion, go get you some motion. Go get you some motion, go get you some motion.
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0: Your membership ensures that diverse voices are heard every day. 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
2: Boxing may be thought of as a male-dominated sport, but in Milwaukee's Silver City, there's one gym providing space for women and girls to engage in the sport. Many of the women had no prior experience, but She-Wolf has quickly become a part of their daily routine.
3: With everything that is going on in the world right now, starting my day feeling really strong has been so helpful. So it just makes me feel more resilient for the rest of the day. This is just a period of time like in society, but then also personally in my life as like a middle-aged woman doing a lot of different things that I just want to feel strong. And I literally feel like a superhero every time I leave.
2: That's Trudy Watt. She's a member of the gym who started boxing as a way to find a fitness community and build strength.
3: I just passed my 100th class a couple weeks ago. If you just stick with it, it's really astonishing how, like, in less than a year, you'll see, like, your own strength and ability grow in really noticeable ways.
2: She-Wolf began with Donna Gallardo's own love for teaching boxing and introducing women to the sport. Her boxing journey began at 12 years old when she was being bullied at school and wanted to build confidence.
4: Because women were gravitating towards my teaching style and how I came across with the instruction. And that's kind of where I developed a love for working with women and exposing them to the sport. And so She-Wolf started out of the desire to exploit more women to the sport because of everything that it gave me as a young female.
2: She-Wolf started in 2021, taking space in various gyms before finding a home in Silver City. The gym now offers classes like traditional boxing, strength and conditioning, jiu-jitsu, youth classes, and self-defense.
5: As a woman, you always feel like you have to prove yourself to your peers, the men around you, that you belong here, that you are, you know, athletic and competent in your athletic area.
2: Before She-Wolf, Carly Marcelina Vega felt hesitant to join a boxing gym, but it's the woman-centered environment that makes her comfortable.
5: When I went to college, I played college softball at an all-women's college, and that's where I learned the empowerment of being in a woman's space, how easy it is to thrive, and that fear of what your peers, how you look, needing to prove yourself is non-existent because, you know, in a woman's space, you're able to uplift each other and really support each other.
2: And that support comes in different forms. For Christina Rosa, it's provided a special bond with others that she hadn't yet found in other spaces.
6: Last week, I had a good experience where one of my co-athletes and I were talking about perimenopause, and it's like, this is not really something that I've talked about before. And so it just feels good to know that you have a lot of people around you who might be experiencing similar health things or just watching other people's journeys.
2: Carly Marcelina acknowledges that the sport may be challenging, but She-Wolf provides an empowering space for women to feel strong, build confidence, and foster meaningful connections.
5: Boxing, it challenges you, makes you uncomfortable, but this is such a great space to learn a new sport and be okay with making mistakes. So I think it brings women who wouldn't even traditionally be at boxing gyms, women of all ages, all body shapes, life experiences, it gives them a space to call home.
2: To learn more about She-Wolf and to hear more Uniquely Milwaukee episodes, visit radiomilwaukee.org/ourstories. 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

superb audio. Academy Award winning actress, singer, songwriter, choreographer, dancer, and mom, Teyana Taylor, along with Wale out of the DMV. The track is Bed of Roses, a wonderful remix of Teyana Taylor's beautiful track, Fly Vibes, man. And anytime Wale is involved, it's cracking. You already know. Your man's A Busy here with you, heading out the dough. I'm here till 4. Well, actually, 3:30-something. But I got records. I got music, baby, till 4. Some Milwaukee music. One of my favorite Milwaukee tracks of all time. A little Double Strawberry Plush from my mans Vincent Van Great and Amanda Huff, a.k.a. The Troublemakers. And we got some new music from New Orleans' own Tank and the Bangers from the album The Last Balloon, which we just featured in New Music Monday. 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Beautiful track featuring Shirazi, Rest. And you need to get your rest sometimes. Not right now, though. It's time to turn up. Turn up, as the kids say. We got some Mama's Gun coming up and a beautiful track from Milwaukee's own Felix Ames, Tuxedo, a lot of flavor. But right about now, it's time for you and I to get together, and we can live forever. Dopest band on the planet, straight out of Texas. This is Crank Band from the album Mordecai. We could play like children play. Make a plan for when we're old. This is you and I, and you and I should both have a great day. Peace.

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1: It's more than a show. It's a shift. 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

DJ Gemini Gilly here with the Gems Only Afternoon Drive on Hyphen, where we connect the culture. Remember, pressure makes diamonds. I just play them. Happy Tuesday. Happy Tuesday. I'm choosing to have a good day today, and I hope that your day is going well as well. That was Oops by Mo Mo Boy, an Infinity song. Really good song from a really dope family. And at the top of the hour, you heard Trip by Ella May. And my girl Ella May will be at Summerfest on July 2nd at the BMO Pavilion stage this year. Cannot wait to see her in our city. I love when bigger artists add Milwaukee to their tour stops because, I mean, hey, come on. We deserve to get, you know, some of these big names too. So, yes. For more information on that and other upcoming shows from artists right here on Hyphen, go to hyphen.org or connect with us at hyphen.mke on Instagram and Facebook. That's H-Y-F-I-N. Coming up, I got some Lucy Pearl and gonna hit you with Provider by Frank Ocean. But before we skip ahead, I got one from the city right here. Here is the Mobbin' Remix by Wave Chappelle, Ishtar, and Ted Park here on Hyphen.

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0: is The Grapevine.
1: Milwaukee's iconic Mitchell Park Domes just got a massive financial boost. Governor Tony Evers announced a $2 million state grant to jumpstart renovations next spring, bringing a brand new children's garden, a cafe, and modernized exhibits to the historic space. It adds to the growing public and private push to protect our city's rare plant collection for generations to come. A new nationwide scorecard from Harvard and Stanford reveals American students remain stuck in a learning recession, with math and reading scores still sitting well below historic averages. While states using phonics-based literacy programs saw solid gains, Wisconsin unfortunately recorded some of the largest academic declines in the country. Educators point to a decade-long slide tied to social media and policy changes. NBA icon Shaquille O'Neal just added another massive win to his resume. Shaq returned to his alma mater, LSU, this past weekend to walk the stage and receive the Master of Liberal Arts degree. The Hall of Famer, who also holds a doctorate in education, addressed the graduating class, urging the next generation to value knowledge far beyond professional success. Congratulations to Dr. Shaq.
0: Tune in every day for news right here on Hyphen. And if they ask you where you heard it, tell them you heard it through the grapevine.
2: I'm gonna finna start acting out if I don't see him soon. Yeah, my best friend ain't back and out of still on sight. Fool, I'm the only one out here on the night loose. I'm the only one out here on the night loose. Trophy case still light, body need a race stripe. And these minerals on my body break light. And these reds on my body break light.

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You're tuned into the Gems Only Afternoon Drive with DJ Gemini Gilly here on Hyphen. That was Same Ish by Isaiah Rashad from his newest album, It's Been Awful, that released this month. I'm glad to see Isaiah Rashad back on the scene. Love the way that TDE rolls out projects from folks on their label. And this one was no different. So yes, shout out to Isaiah Rashad for his comeback. And don't forget that our anti-gala is coming. It's coming. It is coming. June 5th, it's our 80s themed anti-gala where we'll be celebrating music, community, and impact. If you really want to show out, grab a VIP ticket because every VIP ticket holder will receive a pair of shell toe Adidas in true 80s fashions. 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It is going to be a time, okay? We have some super dope activations planned, and I will be one of the DJs spinning, so put up for a great time. You know, here at Hyphen, we know how to party, so grab your tickets today. Coming up, I got 40 Days by Yaya Bae and my girl Jalen Josie doing it for the girlies, and I'll be sharing my Diamond in the Rough during our next break. But right now, let's get into this duet. Here is Brent Faiyaz and Ama, formerly known as Ama Lu, with Need It Bad here on Hyphen.

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0: 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But I don't think that that's true.
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sell my soul. You're listening to the Gems Only Afternoon Drive with DJ Gemini Gilly. That was Sell My Soul by PJ Morton. And this is a new one that we've been playing on Hyphen as PJ prepares to drop his double album on Juneteenth entitled Saturday Night, Sunday Morning. And I like that name. It's definitely giving double disc CD. Saturday Night will be an R&B and soul album, while Sunday Morning will lean more into PJ's gospel roots. I know that's right. So yes, be on the lookout for that. And at the top of the hour, we kicked off 5 o'clock with The Boy Is Mine by Brandy and Monica. And it's so crazy how that song fueled a very long feud between them. But I am so glad that they put their differences aside, because The Boy Is Mine tour was so good. Definitely one of my favorite concerts that I attended last year. So shout out to Brandy and Monica for coming together and saying, you know what, we finna put this to the side and make some money. Coming up, I got you covered with some Maxo Cream and Devil's Pie by the late, great D'Angelo. But now, it is time for Diamond in the Rough. You know, at the top of the 5 o'clock hour, I give you my Diamond in the Rough. Remember, pressure makes diamonds, I just play them. And that includes music made right here in Milwaukee. It is time for Diamond in the Rough. Today's Diamond in the Rough is Motion by AG the Gift. I actually first heard of AG the Gift from my homegirl, Kayla. Shout out to Kayla. So I had to check him out, and he is so dope. He recently released his project, Rich Off Risk, in April. So check that out if you like what you hear. And here is Motion by AG the Gift here on Hyphen.

0: 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And if the money called, then I'm pulling up. 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

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Credit fraud, judge scamming the cops and free my daddy. I could take out mug shots and make a portrait of the

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1: Tucked away on North 76th Street in Milwaukee, below Blue's Eggs Cafe, is Rufus Sport MMA Academy, which is celebrating its 20th year in existence and its first year without its namesake, Jeffrey Duke Rufus.
2: You know, let's all keep in mind, Duke Rufus, back in the day, 4 years old, got started in martial arts. Next thing you know, he's a professional fighter. Next thing you know, he's one of the top MMA coaches in the world. So that's what I've told our fighters, and that's what I've told our coaches.
1: That is Scott Joffe, co-founder of Rufus Sport and longtime business partner of Duke Rufus. Joffe continues to run the day-to-day business of Rufus Sport and says everyone is always welcome.
2: We have a great community at Rufus Sport, and martial arts in general provide that community to people. So I pride myself on being a part of operating a place where people can come, they can feel safe, they can feel welcome.
1: A longtime member of the Rufus Sport community is Sergio Pettis, who currently fights professionally in the Professional Fighters League. He's also the younger brother of former UFC lightweight champion Anthony Pettis.
3: Yeah, man. You know, Duke was a father figure for me. You know, I was, like I said, 12 years old. Anthony, around the time when he met him, was about 18, 19 years old. And yeah, we were, you know, just coming off of a tragedy, trying to find life and trying to find ourselves. And we've always had a passion for martial arts. You know, our mom got us into Taekwondo at a young age. So I feel like it almost got to a halt at that point. You know, we got done competing and just trying to figure out what's next. And then my brother Anthony met Duke Rufus. And yeah, man, the world changed for us.
1: Rufus provided the Pettis brothers not only with training, but a space to train. They would pay him back with their time and dedication to mixed martial arts.
3: I remember one time I reached out to him. I was like 14 years old. I hit him up on Facebook. I'm like, hey, I just went to Pius. I've been going to Pius High School. Like, would you mind if I come and train after I get out of school? Like, and I can't afford it right now. So I was wondering, you know, like if we could figure out some sponsorship. And he's just like, hey, man, come on through. Like, the sponsorship is just you showing up every day and you just, you know, giving into the, you know, the process. I just want you to train.
1: Sergio also mentions the impact on 28-year-old Christian Rodriguez, who currently fights in the UFC and has a record of 12-4. Christian's family moved from Chicago to Milwaukee when he was 8 years old. And when he was 14, Christian started training at Rufus Sport.
4: The cool thing about Duke is that he would show us moves, but then he'd be like, see, this is why it works. And then sometimes after class, we'll like sit down on our desk, any of the big TV, watch his old videos. He has so much knowledge. If you ask him questions, he'll come back with like 3-4 answers. He's like, all right, this is why we do this.
1: In a classic example of the student becoming the teacher, Christian has taken Duke's philosophy and passed it on to the next generation of mixed martial arts students.
4: I used to teach kids from 4 to 12.
5: Oh, really?
4: So I think that gave me the patience, patience I needed. Yeah. It's like, I think it's more just to show them that they should love the sport. Duke has so many quotes. So one of his favorite quotes is like, having fun getting it done. And that was like all over his gym.
5: Yeah.
4: And he says that should be for everybody. It's like, you shouldn't hate your job or your sport. You should be having fun.
1: Like any great teacher, Duke Rufus gave his students words to live by. These aphorisms or Duke-isms are on the walls of Rufus Sport Academy and on some of the t-shirts of the students' training. I'm not here to be average is the first one that I noticed when I trained at Rufus Sport about 10 years ago. Everyone has a favorite. Again, here's Sergio Pettis.
3: Right now, I say whistle while I work. He always used to preach that, you know, make training fun because things get super repetitive. And not only training, but life, you know, life gets super repetitive. And if you allow it to let the reps get the best of you, you know, you don't start enjoying the sport. You don't start enjoying life.
1: I caught up with Michael Parker at Rufus Sport Academy shortly before his Muay Thai class, one of the many martial arts disciplines that's taught there. Parker was a longtime friend of Duke Rufus, continues to train at Rufus Sport, and has been training there for more than 15 years.
6: I can distinctly remember back being a kid and seeing Rick and Duke fight on ESPN.
5: Yeah.
6: And being like, those guys are from Milwaukee. Like, wow. Where like everyone was trying to be from somewhere else if they were from Milwaukee.
5: Yeah.
6: They would claim somewhere else. Where they were like, no, we're from Milwaukee, and there is a pride that comes along with that. I mean, the dude literally tattooed Milwaukee on his back. put Milwaukee on his back and then put it on the map as a destination for combat sports.
1: Those Duke-isms on posters inside Rufus Sport remain. The black and yellow Rufus Sport banners as you descend down the stairs to the gym remain. The pictures of Duke Rufus wearing his championship belt remain. And most importantly, the learning, and the training at Rufus Sport remain. To learn more about Rufus Sport MMA Academy and to hear more Uniquely Milwaukee episodes, visit radiomilwaukee.org/ourstories. 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
1: You're locked into the Gems Only Afternoon Drive here on Hyphen. Remember, pressure makes diamonds. I just play them. That was White Roses by Fetty Wap. Something different from him, but still a bop. And in that last half hour, you also heard No More Old Men by Chance the Rapper. And he will be in Milwaukee for his 10-year coloring book tour at the Landmark Credit Union Live in October. And oh my goodness, I am so excited for that. I cannot believe that it's already been 10 years since Coloring Book dropped. So yes, Chance the Rapper will be in Milwaukee in October for that. Now, it is time for Uncut Gems. Remember, Uncut Gems is where I introduce you to songs and artists that are still raw, still rising, but also still shining. Today's first Uncut Gem is from a woman from a talented family, and I've been following her and her husband Toby for a minute, and I love when artists build a good organic movement and following, and that is definitely what they have been doing. It's Queen by Fat and the Wigway, and my girl Fat is on here spitting. And of course, I was feeling the Coming to America sample at the beginning. Love this track. Love that this is the first Uncut Gem of the day. Here is Queen by Fat and the Wigway here on Hyphen.

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okay, we know you're not like most girls. You like a prize from the state fair. 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

0: clocked into the Gym's Only Afternoon Drive, and that was Honor by El Mean. And don't forget, you can catch El Mean in the city at Turner Hall on July 9th for his Milwaukee debut. If you know El Mean, you know he is a singer, so expect a strong performance from him. Love his voice. And for more information on how to get tickets, go to hyphen.org. That's H-Y-F-I-N. You know we got the inside scoop on all of our artists that we play here on Hyphen, including when they're nearby for a show. So check that out at hyphen.org. And at the top of the hour, you heard Water by Tyla. Love how we start off every hour with a woman artist. I know that's right. Shout out to the women artists. You are appreciated and valued here at Hyphen. Coming up, I got some Saba and No ID and Amy Winehouse to smooth the night out. But let's play some music from right here in the city. Here is Elliot with Waste of Summer 2 here on Hyphen.
1: Bless me. 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
2: 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Everything is alright.

0: that sundress, head braided, back tat showing. It ain't no contest, they won't rest. I'm already knowing they won't. I said I'm already knowing they won't. Yes, Lord.
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0: our city's rare plant collection for generations to come. A new nationwide scorecard from Harvard and Stanford reveals American students remain stuck in a learning recession, with math and reading scores still sitting well below historic averages. While states using phonics-based literacy programs saw solid gains, Wisconsin unfortunately recorded some of the largest academic declines in the country. Educators point to a decade-long slide tied to social media and policy changes. NBA icon Shaquille O'Neal just added another massive win to his resume. Shaq returned to his alma mater, LSU, this past weekend to walk the stage and receive the Master of Liberal Arts degree. The Hall of Famer, who also holds a doctorate in education, addressed the graduating class, urging the next generation to value knowledge far beyond professional success. Congratulations to Dr. Shaq.
1: Tune in every day for news right here on Hyphen. And if they ask you where you heard it, tell them you heard it through the grapevine.

You're listening to the Gems Only Afternoon Drive here on Hyphen. That was Game On by Lil Sims and JT. I like that one. And that one is new in our rotation here at Hyphen. A great collab. You cannot box JT in, and I love that. She has collaborated with a variety of artists and always delivers. And of course, Lil Sims is going to do exactly what needs to be done. So dope track from both of them. And in that last half hour, I also hit you with some Justine Skye and Kay Trinata. Don't forget, Kay Trinata will be in Chicago this weekend for Forever Mind Fest in Chicago, a new dope festival going on, so you can check him out there. Coming up, I got Let It Go by Keisha Cole and some Kendrick Lamar. But right now, I got my homegirl Nzinga and Keyline with their new track, Back to Living. You can also catch Nzinga performing at Discourse Coffee on Juneteenth. So check her out. Here is Back to Living here on Hyphen.

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